One month ago today, I was happy as a lark. But now I go for walks, to the movies, maybe to the park. I have a seat on the same old bench to watch the children play. You know, tomorrow is their future. But for me, just another day. They all gather around me. They seem to know my name. We laugh, tell a few jokes, but it still doesn't ease my pain. I know I can't hide from a memory, though day after day I've tried.

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1: 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A Sea Street ferry captain called in the alert. No luck reaching the owner of a clamming boat registered to a man from Pennsylvania. The vessel found abandoned in Atlantic Highlands Monday, floating at the base of the jetty near the ferry terminal.
2: It was floating around, drifting into the pilings over there, which are at high tide. You can't really see the pilings.
1: State police are now leading the search. As News 12 reports, it is still a mystery today as to who was on board. More details as they become available. Put guardrails on flock cameras and let common sense rule the day. A new bill in Trenton aims to make the license plate readers easier for drivers to accept. NJ.com with this. It would force flock cameras to delete your data within 2 days. Right now, the average is 30 days. And it would impose strict new limits on how police and other government agencies can use the technology. Whether you're with those flockers or against them, they are not going away. Under the bill, private individuals and businesses, other than the vendors that sell or install the equipment, would be barred from operating license plate readers at all and would have to remove any already installed and delete the stored data. News chopper down, a double tragedy. An NBC helicopter team crashed between two buildings just hours ago in Los Angeles, not far from a deadly bus crash. The skies and ground already crowded with police and press.
3: We've been telling you that we've been piecing it together here. We knew it was a news chopper. We knew we'd lost contact with our people out there. And we've just received the confirmation that, in fact, News Chopper 4 went down just before 7 o'clock tonight.
1: That's the announcement being made live on NBC4. The helicopter crashed near a large storage facility in the neighborhood of Chatsworth in the San Fernando Valley as news crews were covering the bus crash that left 3 people dead and 6 others injured. How does a 32-hour work week sound? Senator Bernie Sanders is reintroducing his bill, arguing that workers should share more directly in the productivity gains generated by modern technology. Figures show U.S. worker productivity has risen 93% since 1979, while wages have increased by only roughly 34%. And it won't be in the next 24 hours, but soon, Annie will return to Broadway, fall of 2027, in a new 50th anniversary revival. After its debut in 1977, Annie won 7 Tonys. No spoilers as to what's to come. The producers say it will have all the heart and optimism of the original, but with a fresh perspective for younger audiences. Nor'easter Nick's latest forecast, a nice September warm-up is on tap the next couple of days. Our next chance for rain stays north and west of the shore late Thursday into Friday, and we at least start the weekend dry. Sun and a high of 80 today, upper 60s the low tonight, and 82 tomorrow. I'm Valerie Seagraves with news on 100.7 The Breeze and 1410 AM.
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1: 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Put guardrails on flock cameras and let common sense rule the day. A new bill in Trenton aims to make the license plate readers easier for drivers to accept. NJ.com with this, it would force flock cameras to delete your data within 2 days. Right now, the average is 30 days. Whether you're with those flockers or against them, they are not going away. Under the bill, private individuals and businesses, other than the vendors that sell or install the equipment, would be barred from operating license plate readers at all and would have to remove any already installed and delete the stored data. A Sea Street ferry captain called in the alert. No luck reaching the owner of a clamming boat registered to a man from Pennsylvania. The vessel found abandoned in Atlantic Highlands Monday, floating at the base of the jetty near the ferry terminal.
2: It was floating around, drifting into the pilings over there, which are at high tide. You can't really see the pilings.
1: State police are now leading the search. As News 12 reports, it is still a mystery today as to who was on board. More details as they become available. News chopper down, a double tragedy. An NBC helicopter team crashed between two buildings just hours ago in Los Angeles, not far from a deadly bus crash. The skies and ground already crowded with police and press.
3: We've been telling you that we've been piecing it together here. We knew it was a news chopper. We knew we'd lost contact with our people out there. And we've just received the confirmation that, in fact, News Chopper 4 went down just before 7 o'clock tonight.
1: That's the announcement being made live on NBC4. The helicopter crashed near a large storage facility in the neighborhood of Chatsworth in the San Fernando Valley as news crews were covering the bus crash that left 3 people dead and 6 others injured. Ed Sheeran's tours in tatters with the latest dropout over the Macklemore-Palestine controversy. Billie Eilish's brother Phineas, who, by the way, does music on the Netflix show Beef. He was scheduled to open 6 South American shows in late November and early December, announcing on Instagram that he would no longer participate in the tour, saying artists must not be silenced when they speak up for the oppressed. I've decided to withdraw my upcoming tour dates with Ed Sheeran. I stand with Palestine and its people. Sheeran no longer has any supporting acts for his tour. He says none of this is his doing. It is all on the promoter. And how does a 32-hour work week sound? Senator Bernie Sanders is reintroducing his bill, arguing that workers should share more directly in the productivity gains generated by modern technology. Figures show U.S. worker productivity has risen 93% since 1979, while wages have increased only by roughly 34%. Nor'easter Nick's latest forecast, a nice September warm-up is on tap the next couple of days. Our next chance for rain stays north and west of the shore late Thursday into Friday, and we at least start the weekend dry. Sun and a high of 80 today, upper 60s the low tonight, and 82 tomorrow. I'm Valerie Seagraves with news on 100.7 The Breeze and 1410 AM.
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2: Good morning. I'm Valerie Seagraves with news on 100.7 The Breeze and 1410 AM. A Sea Street ferry captain called in the alert. No luck reaching the owner of a clamming boat registered to a man from Pennsylvania. The vessel found abandoned in Atlantic Highlands Monday, floating at the base of the jetty near the ferry terminal.
3: It was floating around, drifting into the pilings over there, which are at high tide. You can't really see the pilings.
2: State police are now leading the search. As News 12 reports, it is still a mystery today as to who was on board. More details as they become available. Put guardrails on flock cameras and let common sense rule the day. A new bill in Trenton aims to make the license plate readers easier for drivers to accept. NJ.com with this. It would force flock cameras to delete your data within 2 days. Right now, the average is 30 days. And it would impose strict new limits on how police and other government agencies can use the technology. Whether you're with those flockers or against them, they are not going away. Under the bill, private individuals and businesses, other than the vendors that sell or install the equipment, would be barred from operating license plate readers at all and would have to remove any already installed and delete the stored data. News chopper down, a double tragedy. An NBC helicopter team crashed between two buildings just hours ago in Los Angeles, not far from a deadly bus crash. The skies and ground already crowded with police and press.
4: We've been telling you that we've been piecing it together here. We knew it was a news chopper. We knew we'd lost contact with our people out there. And we've just received the confirmation that, in fact, News Chopper 4 went down just before 7 o'clock tonight.
2: That's the announcement being made live on NBC4. The helicopter crashed near a large storage facility in the neighborhood of Chatsworth in the San Fernando Valley as news crews were covering the bus crash that left 3 people dead and 6 others injured. How does a 32-hour work week sound? Senator Bernie Sanders is reintroducing his bill, arguing that workers should share more directly in the productivity gains generated by modern technology. Figures show U.S. worker productivity has risen 93% since 1979, while wages have increased by only roughly 34%. And it won't be in the next 24 hours, but soon, Annie will return to Broadway fall of 2027 in a new 50th anniversary revival. After its debut in 1977, Annie won 7 Tonys. No spoilers as to what's to come. The producers say it will have all the heart and optimism of the original, but with a fresh perspective for younger audiences. Nor'easter Nick's latest forecast, a nice September warm-up is on tap the next couple of days. Our next chance for rain stays north and west of the shore, late Thursday into Friday, and we at least start the weekend dry. Sun and a high of 80 today, upper 60s the low tonight, and 82 tomorrow. I'm Valerie Seagraves with news on 100.7 The Breeze and 1410 AM.
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1: 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Put guardrails on flock cameras and let common sense rule the day. A new bill in Trenton aims to make the license plate readers easier for drivers to accept. NJ.com with this, it would force flock cameras to delete your data within 2 days. Right now, the average is 30 days. Whether you're with those flockers or against them, they are not going away. Under the bill, private individuals and businesses, other than the vendors that sell or install the equipment, would be barred from operating license plate readers at all and would have to remove any already installed and delete the stored data. A Sea Street ferry captain called in the alert. No luck reaching the owner of a clamming boat registered to a man from Pennsylvania. The vessel found abandoned in Atlantic Highlands Monday, floating at the base of the jetty near the ferry terminal.
2: It was floating around, drifting into the pilings over there, which are at high tide. You can't really see the pilings.
1: State police are now leading the search. As News 12 reports, it is still a mystery today as to who was on board. More details as they become available. News chopper down, a double tragedy. An NBC helicopter team crashed between two buildings just hours ago in Los Angeles, not far from a deadly bus crash. The skies and ground already crowded with police and press.
3: We've been telling you that we've been piecing it together here. We knew it was a news chopper. We knew we'd lost contact with our people out there. And we've just received the confirmation that, in fact, News Chopper 4 went down just before 7 o'clock tonight.
1: That's the announcement being made live on NBC4. The helicopter crashed near a large storage facility in the neighborhood of Chatsworth in the San Fernando Valley as news crews were covering the bus crash that left 3 people dead and 6 others injured. Ed Sheeran's tours in tatters with the latest dropout over the Macklemore-Palestine controversy. Billie Eilish's brother Phineas, who, by the way, does music on the Netflix show Beef. He was scheduled to open 6 South American shows in late November and early December, announcing on Instagram that he would no longer participate in the tour, saying artists must not be silenced when they speak up for the oppressed. I've decided to withdraw my upcoming tour dates with Ed Sheeran. I stand with Palestine and its people. Sheeran no longer has any supporting acts for his tour. He says none of this is his doing. It is all on the promoter. And how does a 32-hour work week sound? Senator Bernie Sanders is reintroducing his bill, arguing that workers should share more directly in the productivity gains generated by modern technology. Figures show U.S. worker productivity has risen 93% since 1979, while wages have increased only by roughly 34%. Nor'easter Nick's latest forecast, a nice September warm-up is on tap the next couple of days. Our next chance for rain stays north and west of the shore late Thursday into Friday, and we at least start the weekend dry. Sun and a high of 80 today, upper 60s the low tonight, and 82 tomorrow. I'm Valerie Seagraves with news on 100.7 The Breeze. 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
0: 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And at The Breeze, we've got lots of music. 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
1: 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Sightings of mauve jellyfish are increasing along the Jersey Shore, with more of the bright purple invertebrate washing up on shore and leaving beachgoers with painful stings. NJ.com cites one person who said they saw more than a dozen of them along two blocks of beach in Asbury Park, and they had never seen them in years past. Other sightings have included Manasquan, Ocean Grove, and Lavalette. Scientists say it's rare for the jellyfish to be found on the shore, noting they typically live further out in open ocean.

0: A Monmouth County jury will now decide the fate of a gymnastics coach charged with having sex with underage girls.
1: With closing arguments ending Tuesday, the panel will now weigh in on whether they believe three women who said their coach sexually assaulted them decades ago when they were teenagers. According to APP.com, two of the victims were alleged to have been sexually assaulted in the early 1990s, the third in 2008.
2: You heard firsthand from these women the different sets that they went through as the years went by, as they processed what this defendant put them through, and all of them came to the same realization after years of grappling with it.
1: In 2020, Sasha Rott came under investigation by a congressionally authorized nonprofit meant to protect athletes from abuse. The organization suspended Rott from coaching.
0: That's Valerie Seagraves. Republican Congressman Thomas Massie yesterday introduced articles of impeachment against Defense Secretary Pete Hegseth, looking to oust the secretary for manifest injury, subversion of government, and prejudice of the law over the ongoing war in Iran. Under House rules, a vote must be held within two legislative days. However, the House has since been sent home early, effectively stopping that vote. And a new bill in the state legislature would require automated license plate readers such as Flock to delete your data within 2 days if passed. The legislation would also ban private individuals and businesses from operating the license plate readers and create stricter regulations on where they can be placed. Right now, the state keeps the collected data for 3 years, which is among the longest in the country. If signed into law, certain exceptions would be made to the two-day hold time, including for active investigations and court orders. Sending birthday wishes out to Nor'easter Nick. Here's his latest forecast.
3: Good afternoon, everybody. We got temperatures that are holding steady in the upper 70s to around 80 degrees. You are noticing that it's not as crisp as yesterday, as the wind direction shift brings about change in humidity. So the dew points will continue to climb through the day. Going into the day tomorrow, middle 80s does it. Chance of a spotty shower or thunderstorm. Friday, Saturday, we're good. By Sunday, we're unsettled again. In the Norcast Weather Center, I'm Nor'easter Nick.
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1: 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Residents in Ship Bottom are being warned by authorities, don't paint on the street to try and create a reserved parking space for yourself. That's vandalism, and it could lead to criminal charges. NJ.com has this story, noting that those found defacing public curbs or roads can face a charge of criminal mischief, along with fines, restitution, and community service. The local Public Works Department will work to paint over any unauthorized graffiti over the next few months. Well, fall is almost here. Are you ready to head back to the park?
2: This fall at Six Flags, something epic is coming.

0: Fest at Six Flags Great Adventure starts this Friday, back again after a year away. 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Fright Fest runs through November 1st with more details at sixflags.com/greatadventure. The House of Representatives yesterday passed legislation mandating all new vehicles sold to continue including AM radio at no additional cost, something that automakers had been looking to remove over the last few years. The bill, introduced by Frank Pallone, garnered broad bipartisan support and now heads to the Senate for further consideration. Supporters of the legislation point to AM radio's importance in communicating during times of emergency. And police in Manahawkin say a Barnegat man was charged following a routine property check at Manahawkin Lake Park after they were reportedly found to be in possession of methamphetamines. It happened late last week, just before midnight, when police spotted two individuals on the property. The suspect was identified later as Dennis Roberts. He was released from custody on a summons, pending a court appearance. Now with your latest forecast, here's Nor'easter Nick.
1: Hey guys, very happy Wednesday afternoon. Your evening commute looks good. We are dry. We are calm. We do have a little more in terms of cloud cover working in above, but that's nothing crazy. Temperatures tomorrow about 85 or so. Friday, Saturday, Sunday, we come down the scale again back into the 70s. Chance of rain comes back by Sunday. In the Norcast Weather Center, I'm Nor'easter Nick.
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1: 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Sightings of mauve jellyfish are increasing along the Jersey Shore, with more of the bright purple invertebrate washing up on shore and leaving beachgoers with painful stings. NJ.com cites one person who said they saw more than a dozen of them along two blocks of beach in Asbury Park, and they had never seen them in years past. Other sightings have included Manasquan, Ocean Grove, and Lavalette. Scientists say it's rare for the jellyfish to be found on the shore, noting they typically live further out in open ocean. A Monmouth County jury will now decide the fate of a gymnastics coach charged with having sex with underage girls.
2: With closing arguments ending Tuesday, the panel will now weigh in on whether they believe three women who said their coach sexually assaulted them decades ago when they were teenagers. According to APP.com, two of the victims were alleged to have been sexually assaulted in the early 1990s, the third in 2008.
3: You heard firsthand from these women the different steps that they went through as the years went by, as they processed what this defendant put them through, and all of them came to the same realization.

0: years of grappling with it.
1: In 2020, Sasha Rott came under investigation by a congressionally authorized nonprofit meant to protect athletes from abuse. The organization suspended Rott from coaching.
2: That's Valerie Seagraves. Republican Congressman Thomas Massey yesterday introduced articles of impeachment against Defense Secretary Pete Hegseth, looking to oust the secretary for manifest injury, subversion of government, and prejudice of the law over the ongoing war in Iran. Under House rules, a vote must be held within two legislative days. However, the House has since been sent home early, effectively stopping that vote. And a new bill in the state legislature would require automated license plate readers such as Flock to delete your data within 2 days if passed. The legislation would also ban private individuals and businesses from operating the license plate readers and create stricter regulations on where they can be placed. Right now, the state keeps the collected data for 3 years, which is among the longest in the country. If signed into law, certain exceptions would be made to the 2-day hold time, including for active investigations and court orders. Sending birthday wishes out to Nor'easter Nick. Here's his latest forecast.
3: Good afternoon, everybody. We got temperatures that are holding steady in the upper 70s to around 80 degrees. You are noticing that it's not as crisp as yesterday, as the wind direction shift brings about change in humidity. So the dew points will continue to climb through the day. Going into the day tomorrow, middle 80s does it. Chance of a spotty shower or thunderstorm. Friday, Saturday, we're good. By Sunday, we're unsettled again. In the Norcast with the Center, I'm Nor'easter Nick.
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